Krishna, Madeva Kya, Shri Krishna, Mishan Sanat, Pokusna, we do Krishna, we do Krishna, we do Krishna, we do Krishna, we do Krishna, we do Krishna, we do Krishna, we do Krishna, we do Krishna, we do Krishna, we do Krishna, we do Krishna, we do Krishna, we do Krishna, we do Krishna, we do Krishna, we do Krishna, we do Krishna, we do Krishna, we do Krishna, we do Krishna, we do Krishna, we do Krishna, we do Krishna, we do Krishna, we do Krishna, we do Krishna, we do Krishna, we do Krishna, we do Krishna, we do Krishna, we do Krishna, we do Krishna, we do Krishna, we do Krishna, we do Krishna, we do Krishna, we do Krishna, we do Krishna, we do Krishna, we do Krishna, we do Krishna, we do Krishna, we do Krishna, we do Krishna, we do Krishna, we do Krishna, we do Krishna, we do Krishna, we do Krishna, we do Krishna, we do Krishna, we do Krishna, we do

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I'm a sexy, you understand? Girl all over the globe wanna uck me, you understand?

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Oh, baby, you forgot your ticket. Shit get wicked. Just pay me cash. And if you ain't got that, just pay me mine. I'm the love lord. Just trying to lose less and love more. I tell you what, it's on the house this time.

0: 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You know, like the morning, as it comes up, it's dawning, it's the sweetest thing, you know, the cycle returns and returns again.
1: Good.

And I've been climbing every hill. Say, I've been looking high. I've been looking low. Looking for my shame.